life is too short. I don't know where these people are thinking or what they want to do with their lives, but it's not worth it, you know? We gotta live life in the most beautiful way that we can, because it's the beauty, man. Look around. Look around. Look at everything.

All right, welcome back to WXOX LP Louisville 97.1 FM. This is Wild Bill Ford to the floor. Happy Friday. Hope you're doing well out there. It's 8:18 here in the studio. Hope you're having a great day. Hope you're having a great day. Big love, Don Dean. He's on his way out. Thanks for hanging, boy. And, yeah, happy Friday. It's a good day. Hope it's a good day for you. If not, I hope maybe this music kind of lifts you up a little bit. You know what I'm saying? Make you feel good inside. Because you are beautiful. I promise you. I promise you. So, let's talk about some other shows here. Because we have tons. All crafted specifically by the host of the radio show. Which I think is so cool. So let's talk about the Vogue. It's everywhere. It's in your club. It's in your car. It's in your city. It's electronic music nonstop from Detroit techno to Bucharest minimal. Decades in the past and miles in the future. The Vogue travels here and now. Every Thursday from 11 p.m. to midnight. That's the Vogue with Martusia. That's a great show. Great DJ. Promise, if you like my show, you're going to love that show. That's all I got to say about that. Yeah. Let's get back to the music. Done with the chatter. Happy Friday. Hope you're doing well. Stay beautiful. It's 8:20. This is Wild Bill Forza 4. Let's go.

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You're locked in at WXOX LP Louisville 97.1 FM. Also, don't forget we stream, we do stream at artxfm.com and all across the globe there. 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I'm telling you, we got a little something for everybody, I promise you. 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Also 100.9 out there in the St. Matthews area. And, you know, if you're not at a computer, all you've got is your phones. You know, download the app. It's free. Just look for WXOX. You'll find it. You'll instantly recognize a cool logo. And yeah, all right, so let's get back to the music. I hope you're enjoying the tunes, hope you're enjoying the vibe. If you haven't noticed, it's been kind of funky, been on the soulful side, just kind of with them uplifting jams. All right, let's get back to the music. This is Wild Bill, Forward to the Floor.

Sometimes I feel frustrated that things don't happen as quickly as I would like them to. And then patience taps me on the shoulder and whispers in my ear. Sometimes isn't always, and sometimes is not forever. But you know, if sometimes meant forever, and if sometimes meant always,

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You're locked into WXOX LP Louisville, 97.1 FM. On that terrestrial dial, also 100.9 WXND. Shout out to the sister station out there in St. Matthews area. Big love, big love. And I'm going to tell you right now, speaking of big love, big heart, Billy T, Derby City Hillbilly Highway, I believe, put his own life on the line to save a little kitten. And that, I think, is amazing. And then our very own Mary Yates came through in the clutch and took it in. Man, what a fantastic story that is. I mean, I'm talking like I hear like bobbing and weaving, in and out traffic, you know what I'm saying? Stiff arming cars and stuff, like, hold it. All to save a life of a little kitten. I'm a cat lover myself. Actually, I love all animals, but my wife and I, we enjoy rescuing cats. We have some that come around the house, and we're suckers. So we eventually, if they come around often enough, they kind of get sucked up into the outside pack. They're adorable. Anyways, so on that note, Derby City Hillbilly Highway. Check them every Saturday from 3 to 5 p.m. And grab yourself a sarsaparilla or libation of your choice. And join them for a toddy 2 hours of throwback honky-tonk music. It's all vinyl, classic country, western, and bluegrass music. So dust off those boots, rhinestone shirts, and nudie suits. And enjoy some pedal steel guitar, stand-up bass horns, and some occasional yodeling, fusing blues, rock and roll, and country. And you can almost smell the sawdust on the floor. I smell it right here in the studio every Saturday from 3 to 5 p.m. That's Derby City Hillbilly Highway with Billy T and Charlie Lee. Shout out. Yeah, some cool peoples. Anyways. Let's see, I've got about 35 minutes or so in the back. I hope you're enjoying the vibe tonight. I know I am. I'm feeling it. You know, it's groovy, moving, right? Got a little bit of funk, some soul, a little bit of everything. Some uplifting vibes, some beautiful stories to be told within the lyrics. If you get lost in those behind the melodies of that 4-4 beat, you can tune in every Friday right here with me. On Fourth of the Floor with Wild Bill. Let's get back to the music right now.

It's a cool show. It's got a little bit of everything for you. Matter of fact, let's talk about it. It's an audio collage of some rhythm-heavy tracks, laced with some psychedelic funk, some trip-hop, experimental pop, future garage, drum and bass, some synthwave, and other cool electronic discoveries. Yeah, each transmission is explored with film samples and video games and spoken word and lost cultural treasures. All the goodies every Friday from 10 p.m. to midnight. That's Mythic Beat with DJ Mythos. And, yeah, welcome him back. He wasn't feeling so hot last week. Needed to call an audible and get a sub. And so shout out to Alexa, who came in. Playing some of that awesome Cuban music. It was great to chat with you. Good to meet you. That's the thing about this beautiful station. There, I mean, we have so many DJs. And, you know, oftentimes we only see each other, you know, maybe once a month or so, or whenever we have staff meetings, that kind of thing. So, you know, new people come in and some OGs, they move on and, yeah, so every once in a while, you know, you bump elbows, you're like, hey, little introduction, how you doing? So, yeah, tell the beautiful world about this wonderful station. Spread the word, spread the love of WXOX, Arch XFM, yes. All right, you know the drill. I'm going to say it again, as I do always, if you're out and about, don't get behind the wheel of any kind of vehicle under any kind of influence. Be safe. There's so many opportunities for you to get where you need to go in a safe manner. There's just no excuse. Your loved ones, your friends, family, they all want to see you home safe. And I want to see you here next week, tuning in, vibing out with us. So until then, stay beautiful inside and out. I'll holler at y'all later. Adios.

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1: Welcome to a new transmission of the Mythic Beat here on 97.1 WXOX LP Louisville. And we are getting things flowing tonight with the great Herbie Hancock right there from 1976, a track called Spider. That's from Mr. Hancock's album Secrets, and one of many albums that I just love and puts me in the right vibe for the next couple hours, because we got some great rhythm and funk grooves, and it is great to have each and every one of you. I very, very much appreciate all those tuned in, picking this up on the live radio dial, or you're listening to us online at artxfm.com, which I hope everyone out there can get a chance to visit, because it is such an honor to be a part of the community radio here and giving me this time and space to share so many great gems here on the Mythic Beat. And it's also great to share the airwaves with other great DJs such as Wild Bill. Much respect. He just sets up the torch to carry on into the night and keep the bass and soul flowing to all those speakers out there. And so I have been out there digging all kinds of crates out in the space in the record shops, and can't wait to share what I have. And with that, the mixer is calling, and I'll see you on the other side. Peace.

reluctantly crouched at the starting line. Engines pumping and thumping in time. The green light flashes, the flags go up, churning and burning.

Hello, this is DJ Mythos, checking in with all you listeners out there on 97.1 WXOX LP Louisville. I'm DJ Mythos, and we ended the first wave of tonight's Mythic Beat with Hot Mood. Really cool DJ producer from Mexico. It's a new track from him. And always enjoying what the new artists out there are doing and how they're sampling and putting really nice hooks in there. Hot Mood, one of many great artists we've been enjoying. It certainly made my night quite the vibe and trip. So taking a moment to check in here and throw some respect to all these gems we got into. Okay, let's see. We got some Beck, some Talking Heads before that. Featured one of those great 90s tracks from Cake, The Distance. And then we spent some time in the past, in the 60s and 70s. Got the Castaways with Liar Liar. One of my favorite guitarists is Link Ray, Jack the Ripper. Got some nice grooves from Roger and the Gypsies and the Centurions. Some psychedelic work happening from Little Barry and Malcolm Cato. And at the beginning, we played a track from Mandrill, wonderful funk group from the early 70s, and often overlooked, but we got into it with Mandrill tonight and love to find those sort of underrated, overlooked artists. And just so thankful again to have everyone out there tuned in here to WXOX on the radio dial. And then we also have our website, artxfm.com, which I hope everyone gets a chance to check out and support us here on community radio, because it is always a treat to be able to play these tracks, not interrupted with commercials and whatnot. 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And so the night goes on, and I still got you for another hour. So I hope the tunes are meeting you well, because we got another dose. We're going to get into some electronic bass music from all over the world. And the mixer is certainly ready to flow. And this is DJ Mythos. And I'll see you on the other side. Peace.

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You're listening to some kind of late night radio broadcast known as Nightlux, right here on Art FM WXOX LP Louisville. 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Regardless of how you tune in, you know, we think that's pretty cool. Okay, so myself and the crew, we're getting ready for tonight's broadcast. I see, you know, the people getting the stuff together and hooking the stuff up that makes sounds for your listening pleasure. And I think, is that going to work? I think it's all going to work. Some say this is just a radio show. Others say it holds secret messages for your subconscious or some weird experiment on your mind. Some call it cool and stylish. Or maybe not. But one thing is for sure. It's some kind of late-night radio broadcast known as Nightlux. That is for sure. Confirmed. It's one of the only things that we know for sure. So hey, sit back, relax, don't change that radio dial.

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1: Have you heard of the microphone on?
0: Yes, it's on. Okay. Hey, it's us again. We're glad you haven't changed the radio dial, so we're glad you're still here. We're going to take a moment before we get into this next block of music that's all about television to do a public service announcement about the Planetary Society. We don't have much time. 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
2: There is a signal broadcast every second of every day through our television sets. Even when the set is turned off, look around the environment we live in. Carbon dioxide, fluorocarbons, and methane have increased since 1958. Earth is being acclimatized. They are turning our atmosphere into their atmosphere. We are like a natural resource to them. Deplete the planet, move on to another. They want benign indifference. They want us drugged. We could be pets. We could be food. But all we really are is livestock.
3: Our impulses are being redirected. We are living in an artificially induced state of consciousness that resembles sleep. The poor and the underclass are growing. Racial justice and human rights are non-existent. They have created a repressive society, and we are their unwitting accomplices. Their intention to rule rests with the annihilation of consciousness. We have been lulled into a trance. They have made us indifferent to ourselves, to others. We are focused only on our own gain. Please understand, they are safe as long as they are not discovered. That is their primary method of survival. Keep us asleep, keep us selfish, keep us sedated.

0: You wanna have fun? Come home with me. You can stay all night and play with my TV. TV is the thing this year, this year. TV is the thing this year. Radio was great. Now it's out of date. TV is the thing this year. Last night I was watching old Tom Mix. My TV broke. I was in a fix. I got on the phone, called my man, said, get here, Daddy, as fast as you can. TV is the thing this year. Oh, TV is the thing this year. Radio was great, but now it's out of date. And TV is the thing this year. Now he turned my dial to channel one. I knew that this was gonna be fun. He turned my dial to channel two. That station thrilled me through and through. He moved one notch to channel three. I said, how I love what you're doing to me. He said, wait a minute, let's try channel four. Just about the time someone knocked on the door. TV is the thing this year. Oh yes, TV is the thing this year. Radio was great, but now it's out of date. TV is the thing this year. The way he eased into channel five, that man must have had fluid drive. He moved once more to channel six, then he opened up his bag of tricks. On channel seven, the show was late, but we got our kicks. On channel eight, he turned my dial to channel nine, said, baby, your set is fine. He moved on up to channel 10, then we started all over again. He finally hit channel 11. I cried, mama, he treats your daughter good. TV is the thing this year. Yes, radio was great, but now it's out of date. TV is the thing this year. Baby, my TV set will need fixing just about this time every night.
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1: fighting whoever they are.
2: Watching the cities fall.

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1: Cameras will show up.
0: Three people around the TV set. One simple question,
1: I think, is a broad assumption. What is fair? What is honest? What is factual?
2: Hello? Hello?
3: Yes, you're on the air.
2: Hi, I have a request.
3: Okay.
2: And I was wondering if you could put on the sound of a burning microphone. I've always wanted to hear the sound of a flaming microphone.
3: You want, okay, you want the sound of a burning, a microphone that's burning on fire?
2: Yeah, a microphone that's burning in flames.
3: Okay, yeah, I think we can do that. We'll put our lab technicians to work on that right away. So keep on listening, and we'll try to get that on for you a little later. Thanks for your call.
2: Thank you.
3: Okay.
2: Bye.

0: What is your book made of?
1: My book is made of metal. My key is made of paper.
0: What is your book made of?
1: My book is made of gold. My watch is made of linen.
0: What are shoes made of?
1: Shoes are made of silver and steel.
0: What is the house made of? The house is made of a head, a body, and limbs. The roof is my eyes. The ceiling is my ears. The wall is my nose.

0: We're back with the results from the previous request for the microphone burning in flames. We conducted tests, and these are the results.
1: And now I'm going to light it. The car coming?
2: Are you sure that's not? Well, it's flaming.
3: It is on fire. Yeah, that was mighty terrible. Put some more on.
4: Are you?
5: Decide.
4: Sign.
5: Cars. I don't have to.

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I thought you were. Lady Lavender in the Indigo House by the Purple Wood, cobwebbed by spiders and magic magenta. 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

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Let me show you how it's done, in case you want to try it. Now, first I have to close my eyes. And then I go through certain mental configurations. And by this means, I can dissolve through the outer epidermal layer, like this. And several other layers here. There. Now, when you first come to the brain, you have to pass through the medulla oblongata. That's where things like breathing and the heartbeat and the glands are controlled. It's kind of like plumbing. It's not very interesting. But if you keep going, you cross into the cerebrum, and that's where all your thoughts are. You know, when I first came to my cerebrum here, there were thoughts scattered all over. The place was a mess. Old mathematical formula, bits of poetry, and telephone numbers were all mixed up together. It was terrible. Over the years, I've been able to organize. Now, in this part of my brain, for instance, I keep thoughts about my family. There goes some family thoughts. That's a great family. There's my wife, parents, my Uncle Ray. There goes Cousin Barbara. My nephew Evan, Uncle Charlie. Oh, Uncle Charlie. We can't stand each other. I've been meaning to refile him under enemies. Now, those are some of my family thoughts. Now, on the other hand, over here, in this part of my brain, I've got my scientific thoughts, mathematics, physics, thoughts on astronomy. But to tell you the truth, I never was very good at science. Anyway, I think you get the idea. Say, now that we're here, let me show you some of my good thoughts. I have a special section of extra good thoughts that I'm very proud of. They're right over here. Oh, yeah. Lovely. That's a nice thought. Isn't that beautiful? Of course, I've got some evil thoughts, too. I guess everybody does. Hey, you want to see my evil thoughts? I keep them over here, in this part of my brain. They're greedy thoughts. Gluttony. Hate. Lust. Well, that's enough of that. Let's go into something nicer. I've got a great collection of personal memories. They're right over this way. And oh, I almost forgot. To get to that part of my mind, we have to pass through another area. My fears. It's a little scary, but we'll go fast, okay? I think you can see how organizing your brain like this can be very helpful. We're getting to the fears. I hate this part. Oh, boy. Gee, oh, spiders, man. I hate spiders. That one really gets me. Oh, brother. I wish we could get rid of that one. I'm glad that's over with. At least there's an advantage to lumping all your fears together so they don't get mixed up with other things. Anyway, here we are in my personal memories. There, that's the house I grew up in. Oh, there goes Mary Lou, my first girlfriend. And here's a circus I saw as a kid. Oh, that's a little fear. I must have gotten out of place somehow. I'm sorry about that. But here's a cottage where we spent summers. Mix up there. There's the high school when I was. Oh boy, now something's going wrong here. No, what's that? No. This is all wrong. It's not supposed to. Oh no, I'm out of control here. No, I gotta get out of here. Well, I wonder if it would help if I file things alphabetically.

0: hello again. We appreciate you not changing that radio dial. I know things definitely got strange in that last big block about, I guess, television, and then it turned into some kind of poetry thing. I don't know what happened. Listen, they turn my microphone on, and then, you know, I tell you stuff. Sometimes they tell me to tell you stuff. Sometimes I have, like, you know, notes here, and sometimes I have, like, you know, a piece of paper, or it's on some kind of screen or something, but I'm not trying to say I just work here, but I'm just saying. Just, you know, making sure that we're all on the same page, and that you're listening to some kind of late-night radio broadcast known as Night Lux. L-U-X, Night Lux. It most certainly is some kind of late-night radio broadcast. That's the one thing that is for sure. Okay, so, I said all this stuff about notes and anything like, do I have any of that stuff? You guys got any of that stuff for me? Do you have any of that stuff for me? Nope. Well. Oh, God, no, it's silly me. It's the top of the hour. Well, it's not the top of the hour yet. Hold on. It's the top of the hour break, where at the top of the hour, we will say the station identification. That's what we're here to do. And then we'll be able to continue with some kind of late-night radio broadcast known as Night Lux. And you might be thinking, you know, be like, I know what that is. It doesn't take you that long. But we try to make sure that we are ready and available right at the top of the hour. We don't want to miss it. It's a very important thing to us, and we don't want to miss it. We're only a couple minutes away from the top of the hour, where we will say the station identification, and we'll be able to get back to tonight's broadcast. Speaking of tonight's broadcast, what's some highlights of what we heard?
1: Got any highlights for me?
0: Okay, they're grabbing highlights. I just want to say, though, that I know I asked for the highlights, but I just want to say that, you know, all the sounds that we play are special to me, and I hope they're special to you. Anyway, we had some stuff earlier that was some sounds, and then later we had some more.
1: What was it?
0: Are you grabbing the highlights? We're almost at the top of the hour. We're less than a minute away. Yeah, we're less than a minute away from the top of the hour, where we will say the station identification, and when you get back to the show.
1: Do you have any highlights for me or not?
0: They're very disorganized over there. I apologize. I apologize. But I will say, again, we are less than a minute away from the top of the hour, where we will say the station identification.
1: What is it?
0: The time.
1: Okay, the time is now.
0: You are listening. Hold on.
1: What, are we ready? You want me to go?
0: See, we're really messing it up. We're dropping the ball. We're ready. It's the top of the hour now. I gotta do it. Okay. 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
0: We might have got a little strange there, but if you didn't catch it, it's WXOXLP Louisville. That's us here at Art FM, and we appreciate you not changing that radio dial. 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

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It's just an incredible amount of energy. It's the most energetic phenomenon that we know of this side of the very, very early universe.

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Good night.

Thanks for coming to our show tonight. We appreciate the opportunity to serve you. We think it's great to be able to enjoy fine entertainment in the comfort and privacy of your own car. The come-as-you-are atmosphere is a pleasant way to relax in the evening. Don't you agree?

Christ, Christ, Christ, Christ, Christ, Christ, Christ, Christ, Christ, Christ, Christ, Christ, Christ, Christ, Christ, Christ, Christ, Christ, Christ, Christ, Christ, Christ, Christ, Christ, Christ, Christ, Christ, Christ, Christ, Christ, Christ, Christ, Christ, Christ, Christ, Christ, Christ, Christ, Christ, Christ, Christ, Christ, Christ, Christ, Christ, Christ, Christ, Christ, Christ, Christ, Christ, Christ, Christ, Christ, Christ, Christ, Christ, Christ, Christ, Christ, Christ, Christ, Christ, Christ, Christ, Christ, Christ, Christ, Christ, Christ, Christ, Christ, Christ, Christ, Christ, Christ, Christ, Christ, Christ, Christ, Christ, Christ, Christ, Christ, Christ, Christ, Christ, Christ, Christ, Christ, Christ, Christ, Christ, Christ, Christ

0: cero.
1: Who's that?
2: 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I got this.
1: Oh, it's Lisa. Who is Lisa?
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Just exactly what is multimedia? The term multimedia really means sooner or later, in our investigations and machinations, we may discover multimedia. Just exactly what is? Just exactly what is multimedia? Just exactly what is multimedia? You know, I wish that somebody would come up and tell me. You know, I wish that somebody would come up and tell me. Multimedia. Often the term is really one that kind of sticks in your throat. Well, enough of this clowning around. I know you actually want to know, so I'm going to tell you now. Multimedia.

0: with forecast of sub-zero temperatures, with tomorrow's forecast for continued mild. Continued mild?
1: Tradition.
2: Awed by tradition.

0: Huh?
1: That chirping.
0: Oh,
1: The
0: really?
1: squirrel. You know that deeper squeak.
0: Yeah.

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1: yeah.

0: hablarlo.
1: No te metas.

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Not physical contact. There's something going around here that connects what's going here with what's going inside here. It's not spiritual in the sense that it's religious, but it's spiritual in the sense that it uses some way of connecting what's in the things that are in the universe by ways other than directly with ourselves.

0: You are listening to WXOX LP Louisville. Well, it's 8 o'clock on a Saturday morning, so you know that means it's time for All That Jazz with Juan Leone and Josh. Morning, Juan.
1: Good morning.
0: Juan, you know, this is kind of a bittersweet show. And kind of, you know, time-wise, kind of ironic in a weird way. We were playing last week. We were focusing on saxophone players, and we were doing it chronologically. And we finished our show with Charlie Parker, and we were about to get into Lester Young. And pretty much the next person that would have been on that list, we lost this week.
1: Yeah.
0: Sonny Rollins, 95 years old.
1: You know, and a long life and a productive life. An interesting character.
0: Very interesting character, and we are going to get into all of the characteristics of Sonny. Because honestly, in a lot of ways, I think he's forgotten because he's still a legend, you know, in the history of jazz. But he's kind of a bridge between Bird, Young, and then he's kind of the bridge between that and Coltrane. Mm-hmm. And you know, he revered Coleman Hawkins. He was a prolific writer, but I don't think he gets his credit. So I tried to put together a show today to really span the lifetime of Sonny as far as a performer is concerned, as someone who was an unbelievable writer. I mean, he wrote some classic pieces,
1: yep.
0: Played in some fantastic bands.
1: Mm-hmm.
0: Most notably, probably one of my favorites would be the Clifford Brown Max Roach band. What a combo that is.
1: Yeah.
0: But more importantly, he was just a great human being. Mm-hmm. You know, I mean, there were all these things that I read about him over the week. Nobody ever said anything bad about him. He had his demons. He followed Charlie Parker as far as his drug addiction, served time in prison because of his drug addiction. But then after that, he got clean, kind of like Coltrane, and then became, you know, between like 55 and 60. I mean, he was pumping out like two or three albums a year. And that was definitely the height of his powers as far as his creativity, his productivity. But I didn't read anything where anyone said anything bad about him. You know, he was one of those guys, I think, that he wanted to help anybody he could. We're going to play one of the performances. One of my favorite stories is he was living within like five blocks of the World Trade Center when 9/11 happened. And his response was, after the dust settled and people were kind of trying to figure out what to do, he walked out onto the street with his saxophone and just started playing. And I find that to be such a emblematic thing for him, that in all of this chaos, he's got this calming influence of just walking on the streets, playing his saxophone, trying to make sense of what was going on and trying to calm people down, trying to give them peace of mind. And so we're going to get into one of those too, a live performance of around that period that he does for a tribute to those who lost their lives in 9/11, but just a wonderful human being and a wonderful saxophone player.
1: Yep.
0: So we're going to get into honoring him today, but I do want to tell you that All That Jazz is proudly supported by Pizza Lupo, a Neapolitan-style pizzeria in Butchertown, featuring naturally leavened sourdough pizzas, natural wine and amari, Pacific Coast oysters, and seasonal menus. 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Well, let's get into a big one. This is Blue 7 off of the album Saxophone Colossus, produced by Rudy Van Gelder. This was 1956. We're going to be thinking about Sonny Rollins today, so let's get into it.

0: So that gives you a good idea of the sound of Sonny Rollins. And the word that comes to mind when I think of Sonny Rollins is fluid. He has a fluid sense about his playing that is, I mean, that's quintessential bop right there. I mean, like you pointed out, Juan, with the walking bass, riding the hi-hat on the cymbal. I mean, everything about it is classic bop. And his playing is completely fluid. So that was off of Colossus, Saxophone Colossus. And when was that recorded, Juan?
1: September 22nd, 1956.
0: And why is that an important date?
1: 4 days later, two members of the band that Sonny and Max Roach were part of died. Clifford Brown and Richie Powell.
0: Yeah. And
1: Bud's brother.
0: Right. And, you know, he was very close with Clifford, and that death had a huge impact on him and sent him into somewhat of a depression. And so he takes kind of this weird sabbatical and basically just decides to, he's just going to practice by himself for extended periods of time. And he's walking around New York City, and he finds this bridge. And underneath the bridge apparently was just a lovely little spot that no one was really aware of. And so he would go to this spot every day and practice for hours upon hours upon hours, and kind of reemerged from this period and put together an album aptly titled The Bridge. And again, another classic. Do you have the year on the recording for The Bridge, Juan?
1: Yeah, it's February 14th, 1962.
0: Yeah.
1: And it's basically 3 years after, it's 3 years after he stopped playing.
0: Yeah.
1: You know, he stopped playing around 1959, 1960.
0: Yeah. So, you know, time has passed. You know, 62, we're now starting to get into Coltrane is at his peak. Coltrane is the focus of saxophone. And Sonny puts together this wonderful album. And who was playing with him now? You know, he's lost two of his most important, especially Clifford, one of his most important bandmates. Who was playing on The Bridge?
1: Okay, so it's Sonny on tenor and Jim Hall on guitar, Bob Cranshaw on bass, and Ben Riley on drums.
0: Yeah. So let's get into it. This is the title track off of the album The Bridge, Sonny Rollins, 1962.

Yeah, that's quintessential Sonny Rollins right there. That's a fantastic album. Well, Sonny had many different bands, but probably his most famous and best was cut short by the loss of Clifford Brown. But man, when they were together, they were something else. I mean, they had, and you and I have talked about this many times, Juan, that Clifford, had he lived past the age of 25, for crying out loud, he could have been up there with the Louis Armstrongs, the Dizzy Gillespies, the Freddie Hubbards for sure. I mean, he was that kind of talent. And then you mix in, Max Roach is probably a top 10 drummer in the history of jazz. I mean, he's no pushover by any means. So they were something else for a very short period of time, and the loss of Clifford really had an impact on Sonny. But man, when they were together, they were something else. So let's get into it. This is Clifford Brown, Max Roach Quintet, Sonny Rollins. Name of the tune is "What Is This Thing Called Love?"

0: 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Well, Juan, that gives you a flavor of what could have been probably second only to Dizzy and Charlie Parker as far as talent is concerned when it matters on the sax and trumpet. Just a beautiful interplay between the two.
1: Yeah.
0: And man, I really wish that we're going to get into some more Clifford Brown and some of his stuff with Max Roach. But I also want to do later Sonny Rollins as well. And I talked about the fact that he was living a mere block or two away from the World Trade Center during 9/11. And when everything kind of settled down and people were trying to collect their thoughts and make sense of what was going on amongst all that chaos, Sonny took it upon himself to walk outside of his apartment and basically just walked around playing the saxophone in downtown New York City. And, I think it really speaks to the fact that he was such a wonderful human being, a wonderful person. And I love the idea, we talk about the fact that he would practice for, 15 hours under this, and you think it's the Williamsburg Bridge, Juan?
1: Mm-hmm. Yeah.
0: And then, we've got him walking around New York City. He was definitely a man of the city. He liked participating in melding his music with the city itself. So this is a tribute album to the victims of 9/11. It's a live performance, and the name of the tune is Without a Song, and it actually won a Grammy back in 2002, I believe. So let's get into it. This is later Sonny Rollins. The name of the song is Without a Song. It's a live performance. You actually get to hear him talk, which is pretty cool, too.

you very much. We'd like to start out with a number that I heard a long time ago when I was growing up, a version of one of my favorites, Paul Robeson. And it's very appropriate at this time. Of course, it's appropriate in my life every day, but I think everybody feels this way. It's called Without a Song.

0: Juan, you could see how that would, even in the darkest of times, something like that could, in, you know, bring you back to normal spirits.
1: Yeah.
0: That's a wonderful performance. Well, if you've just tuned in, we are paying tribute to the late, great Sonny Rollins, who we lost this week at the age of 95. He had so much stuff recorded in an 80-plus year history of recordings. It would almost be, we'd have to do like an entire day to touch on everything. But unfortunately, we only have 2 hours to pay tribute to him today. So I tried to dig up as much as I could that would really kind of touch on his entire career. And I can say on this next tune that Sonny and Rollins and I and you, Juan, have something in common. We both think Coleman Hawkins is our hero.
1: Yes, indeed.
0: And Sonny revered Coleman Hawkins so much that he had to put together an album called Sonny Meets Hawk, which is a fantastic album. Do you have when that was recorded, Juan?
1: Yes, it was recorded July 15th, 1962.
0: Okay, so later in Hawk's life, really, because he dies in 69, I think, 68 or 69. So this is a late recording for Coleman Hawkins, and kind of in the middle of Sonny's hot streak. So we'll get into that before, but I do want to tell you that you are listening to WXOX LP Louisville. This is All That Jazz with Juan Leone and Josh, and we are paying tribute to Sonny Rollins, and in this particular track of yesterday's, Sonny's playing tribute to the great Coleman Hawkins.

0: I think I'm going to go home and listen to that album all weekend. I mean, that is so good.
1: Yeah.
0: Oh, that was Sonny Rollins with the great Coleman Hawkins off of the album Sonny Meets Hawk. And who else was playing on that album? Do we have that one?
1: Yeah. Paul Blay on piano. Roy McCurdy on drums. Bob Cranshaw on bass. And Sonny and Coleman Hawkins on tenor sax.
0: Mm. So we are paying tribute to Sonny Rollins, who we lost this week. And, you know, Sonny was obviously a powerhouse when it came to tenor saxophone, but he was also a really, really, really good, if not great, composer. And some of his compositions, I'm thinking of Leo and Valve Hot, are two standards. I mean, those are stuff that people cover, you know, hundreds to thousands of times. And honestly, I think I read somewhere this week that he actually, one of his compositions was the first thing that he did before he was even picked up as a saxophonist. I think J.J. Johnson picked up a composition of his at a very young age. Before he was even really recognized as a saxophone. So I have collected, five songs that we're going to do of Sonny Rollins compositions played by other people. And so let's get into it. This is Valve Hot, the Max Roach and Clifford Brown Quintet, composed by Sonny Rollins.

It's time for jazz, ladies and gentlemen, the music of America's greatest jazz musicians. Tonight, the Max Roach and Clifford Brown Quintet from Broadway's famed Jazz Cafe, the Basin Street in New York City. And to start off, we have a tune called Waltz Hunt.

0: All right, that was five compositions that Sonny Rollins penned. That was Pent Up House, Chet Baker and Paul Blay. I don't need to ask you, Juan, who was on that, because that's all it was Chet Baker and Paul Blay.
1: Right.
0: Before that, we heard Oleo off of Bag's Groove. And we were just talking about that, Juan. That's an interesting lineup. It's 1954, so it predates the Kind of Blue lineup. And it seems like it's kind of a one-off as far as who's playing on that, because I can't recall another recording with that particular group. But it's, like you said, it's like an all-star group. Who was playing on that?
2: Okay, it's Miles Davis on trumpet, Sonny Rollins on tenor sax, Horace Silver on piano, Percy Heath on bass, and Kenny Clark on drums. And I'm reading something here that says Bag's Groove is a landmark jazz album by Davis, compiled from material recorded during two legendary sessions at Rudy Van Gelder's studio in Hackensack in 1954. It featured all-star lineups including Thelonious Monk, Sonny Rollins, Milt Jackson. So, you know, it was kind of a grab bag of stuff.
0: Yeah.
2: And nobody decided to actually release it until 3 years later.
0: Yeah, and that's probably partially the recording label's fault.
2: Well, it's prestige.
0: Yes. As we know, they are not the most upstanding recording label in jazz history. But, yeah, just a really cool... And Oleo, I mean, that's one of his classic tunes. I mean, I've heard that numerous people record that.
2: Yeah.
0: But very interesting lineup. For that, we heard St. Thomas with Ron Carter and Jim Hall. And I don't need to ask anymore because that's who it was, Ron Carter and Jim Hall.
2: Yep.
0: And then we heard Aragin. You think that's the proper way to pronounce that? Aragin? Jin?
2: Well, you know, and the reason it's hard to pronounce is because it's Nigeria spelled backwards.
0: That's right. You've told me that before. I should have remembered that.
2: Well, you know, and sometimes people name things just by spelling another word backwards.
0: Yeah.
2: And, you know, Sonny did it in this case.
0: Yes, he did. Yes, he yeah. did. But we had Dexter Gordon covering it.
2: Let's go back to the Ron Carter and Jim Hall.
0: Please.
2: St. Thomas is, you know, it's Sonny's tune. He wrote it. He composed it. But the reason he composed it is because his mom used to sing him Calypso stuff.
0: Mm-hmm.
2: And so he sort of had a, he was like not so much trained in it, but he just was, you know, heard it
0: right
2: around the house.
0: Yeah.
2: And it would make sense that he would, you know, pan a tune like St. Thomas.
0: And it's a sweet tune as well.
2: Yep.
0: You know, I could see how, you know, he could be referencing his mom singing in a tune like that.
2: Yeah.
0: But we heard Aragin. That was Dexter Gordon. Who else was playing with Dexter?
2: Thad Jones on trumpet. And Thad is the brother of Hank and Elvin.
0: Mm-hmm.
2: And Hank Jones on piano, Stanley Clark on bass, and Lewis Hayes on drums.
0: Nice little crew there.
2: Yeah.
0: And then we started off with Val's Hot, the Max Roach Clifford Brown Quintet, and they make no mention of the author of the song who's also playing with them, because Sonny's playing on that tune, correct?
2: Correct.
0: Yeah. So it's the classic lineup, but for whatever reason, not only do they not mention it on the sleeve, but even in the live recording with the MC, he doesn't even mention the fact that it's Sonny's tune, and he's playing on it. So, but we'll hold back our judgment on that. All right, so Sonny was also a very generous performer, and he would cross all kinds of genres. And so and it makes so much sense. You know, I did a show last week where... on the Mr. Evening show where I've gone into deep dives on songs that I've heard 1,000 times and there's a performer on there and I'm like, man, that's not normally the guy that plays in that band. For example, I did Long Tall Sally, which is Little Richard, but and the sax solo on that is just still gives me goosebumps. That's Lee Allen. Well, the song that we're about to play, I've played on my show a bunch of times. I've listened to it a bunch of times. It's the Rolling Stones, but Sonny's playing the sax, and it makes so much sense now that I know it was Sonny. And did you know that this was that Sonny played on this?
2: No.
0: Yeah, I mean, it was so. It was really fun when I was doing all this research this week on Sonny to find out that he was doing stuff that wasn't jazz, that wasn't expected of him. And so let's get into it. This is a classic, Waiting on a Friend, Rolling Stones, and wait for it, because the sax solo, which is so perfect for this song, is Sonny Rollins. And then after that, we're going to get into some Lester Young, who played a major influence on Sonny's style.

0: Three by Lester Young. That was off the Immortal Lester Young album. The name of the tune was Ghost of a Chance. And we had some familiar players on that one, did we not, Juan?
1: Yes, Lester Young on tenor sax, Cal Basie on piano, Freddie Green on guitar, Rodney Richardson on bass, and Shadow Wilson on drums.
0: So basically Count Basie's band.
1: Yes.
0: For the most part.
1: Yeah.
0: And then we heard a wonderful version of Polka Dots and Moonbeams by Lester Young. And who was playing with Lester on that one?
1: John Lewis on piano, Ray Brown on bass, Gene Ramey on guitar, and Buddy Rich on drums.
0: Nice.
1: Yeah.
0: And then Jumping at the Woodside, which is Count Basie and Lester Young. And who was playing with Count Basie and Prez?
1: Well, Prez was doing double duty. He played clarinet first and tenor sax last. Count Basie on piano and Buck Clayton on trumpet.
0: And then we threw in a little curveball there.
1: Yeah.
0: Rolling Stones, Waiting on a Friend. And it was Mick Jagger who wanted Sonny DeRollins to play on it, but he was incredibly intimidated to ask. But Sonny being Sonny had no problem with it. So who else was Mick Jagger singing, Sonny on sax? Who else is on that?
1: Keith Richards on electric guitar, Mick Taylor on also an electric guitar, Bill Wyans on bass guitar, Nicky Hopkins on piano, Sonny Rollins on tenor sax, and Charlie Watts on drums.
0: And I bet you, because I know that Charlie Watts was a huge jazz fan.
1: Exactly.
0: I bet you he was just smiling ear to ear to have the great Sonny Rollins in studio with him.
1: And I wouldn't be surprised at all if Sonny Rollins was pretty happy to play with Charlie Watts.
0: I bet you too. And I'm hoping that they paid him well for what was a beautiful solo.
1: Yeah.
0: Well, folks, don't forget that All That Jazz is proudly supported by Pizza Lupo, a Neapolitan-style pizzeria in Butchertown featuring naturally leavened sourdough pizzas, natural wine and amari, Pacific Coast oysters, and seasonal menus. 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Well, Juan, this was a nice tribute. It gives me great pleasure to think that Sonny is up there playing now with Brownie and Max and the rest of the crew, probably playing some of the tunes that we played today. He was a huge, huge part of the importance and evolution of jazz, and he will be missed, but we really relish all that he contributed, which was, you know, like I said, we could have done, if the FCC would have just left us alone today, we could have done an entire day of Sonny Rollins, you know, with all that he has done.
1: You know, we can actually ask the recording group if it's okay if we play more than, you know, the three or four songs
0: right.
1: in a given period of time. But every time I've asked for that, I've never gotten a response.
0: Well, and, you know, I think in most

0: circles, silence is you know, basically saying, hey, you do whatever you want.
1: but we
0: haven't tested that yet.
1: I did not try to test that.
0: Yeah. Well, what a wonderful show, and I hope you all enjoyed our tribute to Sonny Rollins. I'm going to leave you guys with some Charlie Parker, who played a huge influence, both good and bad, for Sonny. We'll be chasing the bird with a Charlie Parker quintet. This was All That Jazz with Juan Leone and Josh. You all have a great weekend, and we will see you next Saturday.

0: Man, I wish I could look as cool as Jimmy Buffett on the cover of Havana Daydreamin'. The long blonde hair, the handlebar mustache, the skin that has been touched by the sun, the lapels, the white jacket, everything about it is cool. I just wish I could be cool like Jimmy Buffett. But, alas, I'm just Mr. Evening. I'm here for you every Saturday morning. 10 to noon. I got a good one for you here, my little evenings. We're going to have some fun today. I mean, we started off with The Fall, went to Graham Parker and Jimmy Buffett. It doesn't get much better of a start than that. So I'll give you everything I got on this beautiful. I mean, I've opened up the shades here in the studio to let the sun just come in. It feels so good. That vitamin D has got me revved up. But my brain's a little fuzzy. I'll get into that as far as a lack of sleep. I have a message for my dogs that I'm going to give to them here in a little while. I'll make sure that they're tuned in. They did not give me the best night of sleep last night, so I've got a little scolding for them. So I need to get my brain right. I think some Jack Kerouac would help fix that for right now. So here's the San Francisco Blues medley.
1: You're a muttering bum in a brown beet suit. Can't make a woman on a rainy corner. Broken plastic coverlets flapping in the rain to cover newspapers all printed up in plain. Guys with big pockets and heavy top coats and slit scar. Headbands down the middle of their hair. All Bruce Barton combed. Stand surveying Harrison, Folsom and the ramp. And the red brick clock. Wishing they had a woman with some money, honey. Westinghouse elevators are full of pretty girls with classy cans and cute pans and long slim legs and eyes for the boss at a quarter of four. Old age is an Indian with gray hair and a cane in an old coat tapping along the rainy street to see the pretty oranges and the stores on his big day when the dogs let out. Praised be man. He is existing in milk and living in lilies. And his violin music takes place in milk and creamy emptiness. Praised be the unfolded inside petal flesh of tenderest thought. Petrels on the follying wave valleys idly sing themselves asleep. Praised be delusion, the ripple. Praised be the holy ocean of eternity. Praised be I, writing, dead already and dead again. In ancid inkle, the flammed of Tim, the Anglo-Oglo-Saxon maneuvers of old poetos. Praised be wood, it is milk. Praised be honey at the source. Praised be the embrace of soft sleep, the valor of angels and valleys of hell on earth below. Praised be the non-ending. Praised be the lights of earthman. Praised be the watchers. Praised be my fellow man for dwelling in milk. And you know, in the ocean, there's a very sad turtle. Even though the SS mainline fishing ship is reeling in the Merritt like mad, swims long-mouthed and sad, looking for the impossible except once afternoon when the yoke, oh, the old Buddha yoke, set afloatin', is in the water where the turtle raises his bewatery snop to the sea, and the yoke yokes the turtle of eternity. Tell me, O bhikkhus, what are the chances of such a happening? For the turtle is old, and the yoke free, and the seven oceans bigger than any we see in this tiny party. Chances are slender. In a million, million, billion coties of eons and incalculables, yes, the turtle will set that yoke free. But till then, harder yet are the chances for a man to be reborn a man.

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Man, isn't that great? That is one of my all-time favorite pianists, Keith Jarrett, off of Treasure Island. The name of the tune was The Rich and the Poor. Of course, it had one of my all-time favorite bassists as well, Charlie Hayden, on that one. Wonderful album. Well, my little evenings, you do not have an excuse to stay home this weekend. The weather is fantastic, and there is so much going on here in Louisville. Starting with, the Louisville Independent Business Alliance will host the annual Buy Local Fair tomorrow, May 31st, from 12 p.m. to 6 p.m. at the Lynn Family Stadium Fan Zone. That's the soccer field right there outside of downtown in Butchertown. The event will include more than 100 booths from local retailers, organizations, and artists, as well as food and libations. 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That's tomorrow, May 31st, from 12 p.m. to 6. We'll get into some other stuff to do this weekend shortly, but I want some Rolling Stones.

All right, my little evenings, I told you there are numerous things you can do to get your booty off the couch and out of the house. There's something going on in Seneca Park today and tomorrow. It's the flea off market. For the first time ever, it's going to be in Seneca Park in St. Matthews. They're going to have 150 vendors providing a springtime treasure hunt for shoppers, along with a variety of food trucks and seasonal cocktails. That's today and tomorrow in Seneca Park. You have no reason to be sitting inside today or tomorrow. Weather's great, plenty of stuff to do. Let's get yourself out of there. Well, my little evenings, excuse me. I told you I was a little gassed this morning. Did not get the best night's rest. So this message that I'm sending is to my dogs. You guys know that I have three dogs. I've got Thor, I've got Healy, and Bubba. Well, they have gotten into this habit. So Thor, Healy, and Bubba, you better be listening because I'm talking directly to you as I explain to my little evenings why you guys made me miss my restful night's sleep before my show. They have gotten in the habit of, they sleep inside, and they get up in the middle of the night, and miraculously they think they see something out in the Rancho Deluxe that is the Mr. Evening compound, and so they start barking. So then I get in the habit of getting up out of bed at, you know, midnight, letting them out, chase the mystery thing that doesn't exist. And then I go back to bed, and then lo and behold, like 30 minutes later, they're scratching at the door to come in. So I go downstairs, I let them in, they go to sleep, and oh wow, another hour goes by, and a mystery animal is again out on the property. And so the dogs jump up and start barking, and then I let them out, and we do this three or four times, guys, really. Three or four times in the middle of the night. And so I'm tired, Thor, Healy, and Bubba. So you guys either stay outside all night and chase whatever it is, or get it out of your head that there is something in the yard that you must defend, chase, whatever you guys are doing. But you're wearing me out. Okay, guys? That was my message to you boys. Shape up or ship out.

Mossoma. Nika Sol.

the great Bobby Blue Bland, friend of the Mystery Evening Show. We play him all the time because, well, I love him. Another show you can love is Above Ground Sounds with the Professor. Your lesson is in session. Grungy, garage punk, filthy rock and roll, retro electronic, dusty Delta blues, disordinate noise, stoner jams, yacht rock, raging hardcore, toothless honky tonk, shredding metal, old school funk, and everything else cool in the musical metaverse. Be cool and get schooled with Above Ground Sounds. That's every Sunday, 9 to 11 a.m. I wonder if the professor would play some delight.

All right, that was a small independent band from the 1970s that not a lot of people have heard of. Kiss was the name of the band. And honestly, if they had just done a little bit more marketing, I think they would have been more famous. But sadly, they were very, they sound great, but they were very shy guys and just weren't interested in making a buck off of their name, image, and likeness, if you will. So that was off the album Alive, which if you haven't checked it out, because like I said, not a lot of people have heard of the band Kiss, I would recommend it. They're really good. I think they're a really good Saturday night kind of band to play if you're hanging out with friends. All right, my little evenings, my time is over, just for this week at least. We've got a guy named Jason sitting up, ready to go with his show, The Moment. I always enjoy listening to his show because, as I've told him before, and I've told you, my little evenings, we're simpatico in our listening styles. He knew the D-Light and the Beastie Boys because we grew up with that stuff. So be looking forward to hearing what he's going to be playing for all of us today. But there is so much for you to do, so you better do it. We talked about all kinds of different things going on here in Louisville this weekend. You have no excuse to binge watch whatever show you're binging on. Get outside, interact with people, start up a random conversation with a stranger, look them in the eye, and tell them, I love you. Because I do. I do love you all. This has been the Mr. Evening Show, a mixtape for the people. I will be back next Saturday with a new set of stuff, but I'm going to leave you in my final 10 minutes with an extended cut. This is probably one of my favorite performances from one of my all-time favorite bands. This is the Allman Brothers live February 14th, 1970 Fillmore East. I'm sorry. This is Mountain Jam. Just a wonderful performance showing off everybody's skills. So you'll have a great weekend and I will see you next Saturday.

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It is Saturday afternoon. I hope you are doing good. I'm pretty good. I'm here to play some music for you. I was listening to Mr. Evening all morning with that great set, a lot of the blues in there, and then dropping some nostalgia, having a great time. We're sitting in here talking about baseball. It's a good day, Louisville. Get out, be good to each other. It's important. All right? I'm a guy called Jason. My show is called The Moment. They are called The School of Seven Dollars.

That was Hannah Lu, Time Wasted, the name of the track. That's from her new self-titled release. It was out back in April. Before that, going back to 1988 with the Escape Club, Wild Wild West. I heard that one, I don't know, for the first time in a long time recently. I was like, yeah, why not? Fine Young Cannibals, of course. She Drives Me Crazy, opening track to their mega hit, The Raw and the Cooked, 1989 on Dear Old IRS Records. Before that, new music from Jewels in the Roller. That LA-based band will put out their first, I don't know if it's their first, but a full-length album, Dirty Little Rock and Roller, at the end of June. That track is already out. It's called I Don't Know You. And we opened up the show with School of Seven Bells doing Half Asleep from 2008's Alpinisms on Vagrant Records. This is The Moment. I am your host, a guy called Jason, but I'm not the only show on XOX. 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So always be looking and checking out music here on 97.1. Also want you to know that today and tomorrow, the Flea Off Market happening this Saturday for the first time in Seneca Park in St. Matthews with over 150 vendors providing a springtime treasure hunt for shoppers, along with a variety of food trucks and seasonal cocktails that Saturday and Sunday this weekend right now. It's gorgeous outside. No rain, thank goodness. And it's really, really nice. Okay, we're going to get back into the music. We're going to do this one. How about a little more Lime Garden?

That was David Bowie on WXOX Golden Years, going back to 1976's Station to Station album. Before that, Fontaine's DC with Favorite off of 2024's Romance. Unwed Sailor, West Coast Prism from High Remembrance, that's out this year. And before that, a new single from Portland-based Trabants, a little bit of psychedelic surf rock there. I don't know, I just felt like playing that today. Mirage is the name of the track and the single from International Fuzz Society. And we opened it up with Limegarden, my favorite record of the year so far. All Bad Parts, the name of the track. The record is called Maybe Not Tonight from So Young Records. I want to let you know that the 52nd Annual Portland Festival in Louisville is taking place on June 5th through the 6th. Come enjoy a high-energy parade, carnival rides, and two stages of live music, including the new Best of the West stage highlighting local talent. With food trucks and over 100 vendors, there is something for everyone. You can visit that portlandfestival.org for more information. And tune in on Tuesdays at midnight for Parallel Universe, composing a new playlist every week from her collection as a tribute to sound and expression. 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The delivery of Kara's mixes draws parallels throughout the set, consisting of thought-provoking vibration and lyrics. Tuesdays at midnight. All right, I got 19 more minutes here. I want to make the most of them, especially because Ricky Raddick is back. He was out last week. Now he's back, and he's already told me that if I don't play something a little bit harder this next set, he's going to make me look at photo slides of his vacation, and so I'm kind of nervous about that. Let's see if we can appease him. Electric Citizen, everyone.

That was new music from Mary's Garden. That one was called Black Death Sister. Self-titled, self-released, everything is the track, but self-released from that band. Red Hot Chili Peppers for that. Never played them on the show. Taste the Pain, Mother's Milk, 1989. Danzig with Mother from his 88 self-titled release. And open that up with Electric Citizen, Static Vision on EC24. Okay, I got to get out of here. Ricky Erratic has already given himself a standing ovation for being back on air. I don't want to get in the way. Here's a little bit of Buzzcocks to play him in.

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Big thanks to a guy named Jason, for sure, for some quick technical help with a last-minute issue. And big thanks to DJ Fiddlesticks for filling in last week when I was out of town. It's always interesting to get messages when you are in on a mountain in Norway telling you that you are killing it on the radio. And you're like, well, it's actually not me. So, you know, if you enjoyed last week's show, lower your expectations, I guess is what I'm saying about this week's show. My name is Ricky Erratic, and I am back from afar to play for you the music that we play, or that I play, here on Erratic Waves for the next 2 hours. So, let's see here. What do we got lined up? We got in this first set, we got a band called Wristwatch. We got Bad Sports, La Savie Five, Protex, all kinds of good stuff. We'll kick it off today with The Boys and Brickfield Knights. Get into it, as I'm fond of saying.

from their coming Ready or Not album on Detour Records. That was Fast Cars with What Can I Do? Before that, we heard from a band called Bad Sports. Name of the track was Washed Up, and it comes from their album called Bras, just B-R-A-S, Bras, which 11-year-old me would have thought was the funniest thing ever. They called their album Bras. It's sad that 11-year-old me thinks it's funny, and much older than that me thinks it's kind of funny, too. We also heard from brand new from a band called Wristwatch. Name of the track is Floor. The name of the album is Three. And we started that set off with Brickfield Nights from The Boys. I don't know the date on that one, but it's old. It's from like the late 70s, early 80s. Kind of like me. My name is Ricky Erratic, and you're listening to Erratic Waves right here on WXOX LP Louisville, 97.1 FM, and streaming at artxfm.com. You may also be enjoying us, or at least enjoying the other shows, via our sister station, 109, I think that's right. I'll double check and get back to you. But let me tell you a few things, and then get back to the music. The Flea Off Market is happening this Saturday, today, for the first time ever in Seneca Park in St. Matthews. So, you know, go be part of history. First time ever. Over 150 vendors providing a springtime treasure hunt for shoppers, along with a variety of food trucks and seasonal cocktails. It is open Saturday and Sunday. You know, go check that out. Before me, just like a scant 20 minutes or so ago, you were listening to a show called The Moment with a guy called Jason, who did me a solid and gave me a cable that I needed to make this show happen. It's that type of day. The Moment mixes all the flavors of rock, pop, and punk with some occasional country and hip-hop. The Moment wants to jumpstart your Saturday afternoon with brand new tracks alongside music from across the decades and audio spectrum. Tune in for a one-hour playlist to hear that deep cut you always loved, the band you totally forgot about, and discover the next song that makes its way into your heavy rotation. That Saturday's from noon to 1 p.m. It's The Moment with a guy called Jason, right here in WXOX LP Louisville. All right, I will get back into it, and I think I mentioned La Savie Fave, which is a band I like, and ironically, they formed going to college, where my daughter goes to college, in Rhode Island. So it, I don't know, it tracks a bunch of art students forming a band. None of them are French from what I can tell, but the name of the band is La Savie Fave, which I assume is French. Here is their rendition of the Pixies song Debaser, because a lot of people enjoy doing Debaser. It's a fun song to cover, I would imagine. So here it is from La Savie Fave. We'll also have Protex. We'll have Paul Collins and The Beat. We'll have a band called Girls at Our Best, all in this next set. So, you know, get into it.

And that was Haley and the Crushers. Brand new single from them called Cringeworthy. I got to see them a few weeks ago at Side and Fadden's Punk Rock Night. It was transcendently fun. Like, more fun than one should be allowed to have in public. And I certainly enjoyed it. Highly recommend checking that out. The Side and Fadden Punk Rock Night, if nothing else, if you like this show, and if so, like, what is wrong with you? But beyond that, you might also definitely enjoy the Punk Rock Night, because it's punk rock and a night. Two things I like. Let's see here. Before that, you heard from Tina and the Total Babes, Why Do I Like You? From their She's So Tough album, Girls at Our Best. Before that, with Pleasure, we heard from The Beat, You Won't Be Happy. I think they nailed it there. Just saying. Protex, before that, I'll Never Stop, off of their Strange Obsessions album. We started that set off with La Savie Fave, with their cover of Debaser, which is a Pixies song, which you probably already know, unless you're someone for whom that's not a thing, in which case, why are you listening to this show? Just saying. go outside. My name is Ricky Erratic. You are listening to Erratic Waves right here on WXOX LP Louisville. Let me tell you a couple things. First and foremost, come kick off this year's summer reading and cultural pass at Waterfront Park with a day full of fun, hands-on activities, and live performances. Explore this year's summer reading theme, Wild About Reading, and get signed up for summer of reading adventures. That's the Waterfront Park, 231 Witherspoon Avenue, Louisville, Kentucky, from Saturday, May 30th, from 10 a.m. to 1 p.m. Hey, no matter what politicians and whomever will tell you, reading is cool. Just saying. You know who else thinks reading is cool? I haven't checked with them personally on this, but I'm going to go out on a limb here, and I'm gonna just make this leap that DJ Sean Hennessy agrees with me that reading is cool. Just saying. And DJ Sean Hennessy is host of a show here on WXOX called Cootie Catcher. And you have to love reading in order to do those cootie catchers because, you know, there's a lot of folding out and reading of what happens. 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All right. My next trick... Or my next, it's not my next trick. I'm gonna play more music. Why don't I do that? That seems like a good move for me. Let's see here. We'll get back into it with a band that I think was criminally underappreciated in their time and should be well known. So let's play The Stripes. Name of the track is Tell Me Your Name, you know, which is always a good beginning of a relationship. If you ask me, I'm old-fashioned that way.

Oh, we heard from a band called The Professionals. Name of the track was Just Another Dream. It's kind of an interesting, I think, side note. The Professionals are what happened when the Sex Pistols broke up on their first American and only. Well, no, not only, because they're still playing, oddly, but not exactly. But that, you know, 1978, they had this big tour, and they broke up in America, and Johnny Rotten quit, and so Steve Jones and Paul Cook, who were the guitarist and the drummer, ostensibly the only two who had any musical skill whatsoever, formed the Professionals, and that's what you just heard, is from them. So, I don't know, interesting side note. Ironically, all of them still play, well, except for John Lydon doesn't play with the Sex Pistols anymore, but you can see the Sex Pistols a lot now, I guess, kinda, sorta. Before that, we heard from, let's see here, we heard from, oh, Mrs. Perfect Girl from a band called Weston. We heard from Go Betty Go with Come On. We started that last set off with The Stripes and Tell Me Your Name. All right, let's do some more music, because that's kind of what you're here for, or at least what I'm here for. You're there for it. I'm here for it. We'll just kind of see where this set takes us. We will start off with, let's see, well, this set we got The Arrivals, brand new from The Arrivals. I'm going to have some Jawbreaker, some Muse, The Muffs, The Mopes, Dan Vapid. Good stuff. We'll start off with brand new. This is from Local Kids, Half Nelson. And this is from a compilation. But this is their rendition of The Cure's Boys Don't Cry. So good. Half Nelson, so good. This works. You're welcome.

And from the year 1995, I don't want to hear if you weren't born. We don't like that, us olds. That was The Muffs. Sad Tomorrow off of Blonder and Blonder. Kim Shattuck, taken from this world entirely too early. But she left some really cool stuff. That's The Muffs. Before that, we heard Muse and their rendition of The Smiths. Please, please, please let me get what I want. It never happens, for the record. We heard from, clearly in a mood, we heard from Jawbreaker, Accident Prone, also off of from 1995. Apparently a good year for music. Dear You was the album. From 2026. Wow. We heard brand new from The Arrivals. This Is What It Feels Like off their brand new album, Payload. We started that set off also brand new from Local Kids, Half Nelson. So good. They are so good. Go see Half Nelson. Wherever they're playing, I think, next Sunday at Whirling Tiger. I may have to go because they're very good. Go see them. Tell them I said go see them. We'll call it the Ricky Erratic Bump. But that was from Mint 400 Records Presents 8-Track Knickknacks. And it's a bunch of covers from artists on that label. Mint 400 Records. And it's kind of delicious, just to be honest. As noted, I am Ricky Erratic. And you are listening to Erratic Waves right here on WXOX LP Louisville. 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

0: And that was The Undertones with Here Comes the Summer. We heard from Teenage Bottle Rocket, Summertime off of their Freak Out album. Plastic Flamingos off of Adult Swim is the album. And I think that's brand new, actually. It's been really enjoying this album from Plastic Flamingos. Dirtbag Summer is the name of the track. We heard from Chicks Dig It, and apparently the legend is they started selling t-shirts with because they thought it would be funny to have a band called Chicks Dig It, and so they started selling t-shirts with that name on it, and then people kept saying, well, when are you going to play? And so they had to form a band so they could keep selling the t-shirts, basically. Sekomi Beach was the name of the track. We heard from Dan Vapid and the Cheats with Silver Lining, and started that set off with the Mopes. Not the Moops, the Mopes. I Don't Know How to Say Goodbye off of their Accident Waiting to Happen album. My name is Ricky Erratic. I'm going to tell you a few things and then I'll go away. There'll be a few more songs of mine, but then Billy T and Charlie Lee will take the helm. I will let you know that the Flea Off Market is happening this Saturday, today, and tomorrow for the first time ever in Seneca Park in St. Matthews, with over 150 vendors providing a springtime treasure hunt for shoppers, along with a variety of food trucks and seasonal cocktails. It is open Saturday and Sunday. And speaking of history making, I'm not sure the connection here, but like, I don't know, Billy T and Charlie Lee have seen some history, or they've got some history. They've got some stories. How's that? They've got some really good stories. So grab yourself a sarsaparilla or libation of choice. Join us for a tawdry 2 hours of throwback honky-tonk music. It's all vinyl, classic, country, western, and bluegrass. So dust off those boots, rhinestone shirts, and nudie suits. 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And that's every Saturday from 3 to 5 p.m. right here on WXOX LP Louisville, 97.1 FM, streaming at artxfm.com. All right, I've got a few more summer songs to get you kind of like started with the summer vibes. In this next set, we'll hear from, let's see, the Barracudas, the Riverdales, probably the Ramones, and probably Superchunk and Super Screeching Weasel, depending on time. So, you know, get into it. Happy beginning pre-summer to you. We'll see you next week right here on Erratic Waves. Be beautiful to each other.
1: Plymouth dealer, a dealing man. And right now I'm giving the best deal ever on that new Plymouth Barracuda.
2: Hey, man, the name of the Plymouth Fastback is the Barracuda.
1: I can't pronounce Barracuda.
2: Yeah, well, look, man, try this. Say back.
1: Back.
2: Ra.
1: Ra.
2: Coo.
1: Coo.
2: Da.
1: Da.
2: Now put it all together.
1: Baba, ra, ra, coo, coo, da, da.
2: Well, it ain't Barracuda, man, but I think we got a hit record.

0: Good afternoon. It's 3 o'clock in the Derby City, and it's time for the Derby City Hillbilly Highway. My name is Billy T.
1: And hello. Good afternoon. My name is Charlie Lee. Thank you for joining us here on this. Feel like summer outside.
0: It is.
1: Nice little warm Saturday afternoon.
0: Is.
1: Yeah. June. Next week's June.
0: Yeah.
1: The roads are going to shut down. The world's going to end because I-65 ain't going to be no more for like 2 months.
0: Yep.
1: So learn how to get around without it.
0: I usually do, so.
1: Yeah. I try to stay off it even when it's open.
0: Yes.
1: So it's a good advice. Good advice. So we're here for 2 hours of country music.
0: All vinyl.
1: Mm-hmm.
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0: Yeah.
1: Play us.
0: All right. 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
1: 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All right, we have cattle call got us started there.
0: Yep, with Kenny Price.
1: Kenny Price, Kentucky's own.
0: Florence KY, yeah. Y'all.
1: That's the one.
0: Yeah, I got Mickey Newberry tuned up.
1: Mm-hmm.
0: I got a song later on that has the Jimmy Page is playing on.
1: Okay.
0: And then I have a couple of new records. And we've been playing a lot of Gary Stewart, but his birthday was 2 days ago, so I've got a Gary Stewart.
1: Good.
0: In line as well.
1: And there's a new Gary Stewart album coming out. You pre-ordered that, I think.
0: I pre-ordered it, yep.
1: All right. Looking forward to hearing that, too.
0: Yeah. So we'll get started then with Mickey Newberry.
1: All right.

0: Hello, good afternoon. You're listening to the Derby City Hillbilly Highway here on 97.1 WXOX. I am Charlie Lee.
1: And good afternoon. My name's Billy T. And looks like we just got through our first set there.
0: We did. That was, good choices there. You always make great choices. Very good choices on set number one.
1: Thank you. I specifically just went to different places and flipped through records and tried to just grab stuff I haven't played in a while.
0: Yeah.
1: So, again, started off with our newest version of Cattle Call. We've got about 9 or 10, but that was Kenny Price from Florence, KY, y'all.
0: And then after that, Mickey Newberry, and he wrote this song, and he's just dropped in to see what condition his condition was in. Kenny Rogers had the big hit with it.
1: Yeah.
0: With the first edition.
1: Yep. All right, after that, Montezuma's Revenge, and I don't know much about them, but they're from San Diego, and I know that like San Diego State's mascot used to be called Monty Montezuma, so I think it has a little bit to do with that, although there is a toilet on the back of the album cover.
0: No album's complete
1: and,
0: without that.
1: Yeah, like one of their songs is about the neighborhood that San Diego State's in, so they're kind of like a bunch of college kids dressed up all funky and weird, and so I haven't really given it a deep dive yet, but that song was called Country Star.
0: All right, and that might be their only album.
1: I think they had more than one.
0: Okay. All right, Dusty Chaps was the name of the band after that. You said they're from California as well, right?
1: Yes.
0: And that was Honky Tonk Music.
1: Yeah, I happened upon that album, and it was pretty cheap, and it's pretty good, too. So, all right, after that, Ronnie Millsap, Daydreams About Night Things.
0: And then we finished with Maria. With B.W. Stevens doing that and playing that here on the radio.
1: All right. I'm going to tell you guys about a show called The Deep End with Joey Mudd. The Deep End with host Joey Mudd features an interesting mix of all Louisville and Kentucky-related music from the 1950s to the present day. The show occasionally has special guests, interviews, and live music from the WXOX studio. 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And you can always hear any of the show's last two episodes.
0: Right.
1: But Joey's last show Wednesday night was fantastic. So
0: go hear, if you weren't listening, go hit that. So go listen. All right. And coming up tomorrow, it's going to be from 6 to 12. No, from 12 to... Charlie, read what's in front of you. Don't go off script. Let's try again. 3, 2, 1. The Louisville Independent Business Alliance will host the annual Buy Local Fair on Sunday, May 31st, from 12 p.m. to 6 p.m. at the Lynn Family Stadium Fan Zone. 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And that's tomorrow, 12 to 6.
1: Cool.
0: All right, we got more music. Oh, shout out. George3PO is listening. I know my buddy John's listening. I heard from him. Thank you all for listening today.
1: Yeah.
0: Cindy and Mike, I'm sure they're listening up there. And speaking of Florence and Northern Kentucky.
1: They listen every week.
0: Yeah.
1: So that's awesome.
0: So, yeah, thanks for listening, everyone.
1: All right. Well,
0: go ahead.
1: Sorry. Nope. Set number two, I'm going to start. I got a Stones song. I kind of did research and found that they had an album called Metamorphosis that came out in 75, and it's got a bunch of alternative versions of their other songs. And it's more of their country-ish, more of a country-ish sound than they normally do. If we ever change our show description, we will probably have a line in there about we play just about anything with the pedal steel guitar.
0: Yes.
1: Yep. But we're not planning on changing it. But
0: that's a good edit. I think that's true. Yeah.
1: But they redo their song Heart of Stone, and it's got some really good pedal steel in it. And I was trying to find who played the pedal steel. Wasn't able to find that. But in looking, I've found that Jimmy Page plays on this song. So. It's on the internet. It must be true, right?
0: It's got. That's always the way that works. Internet is all truth all the time.
1: I mean, I think I saw it on Reddit, so I don't know if I saw it on anything official. Yeah, but, you know,
0: it's out. I believe that. I mean, so could be Jerry Garcia on the steal. Yeah. It's a definite possibility. Yeah. We'll find out.
1: It could be Keith too. So
0: yeah.
1: All right.
0: Okay.
1: And then after that, we got Charlie Walker covering a Rolling Stones song, and then that's as far as the road goes right now. We'll start stacking them back up and getting them ready to go.
0: All right.

0: All right. You're listening to WXOX 97.1 FM. And this is the Derby City Hillbilly Highway. And my name is Billy T.
1: Hello, my name is Charlie Lee. Happy Saturday for everybody out there listening to the radio and folding laundry and just having a good day. It's a good day to be out there. Good day to be alive.
0: Yeah.
1: That's some, we played, that wasn't the Eagles.
0: Nope.
1: Are we allowed to play the Eagles on the show?
0: No. Well, the Eagles did not write that, though. Steve Young.
1: No, I know. Steve Young wrote it.
0: Yeah, but
1: that's a good version of Seven Bridges Road. That's,
0: yeah.
1: Ian Matthews.
0: Yes.
1: Yeah. Let's run down. What else do we play? Let's go to the top.
0: Let's start off backwards, frontwards. Rolling Stones, kind of an alternate version of their song, Heart of Stone, with some pedal steel on it.
1: Charlie Walker, after that, doing a Stone song, Honky Tonk Woman.
0: Right. And before that, Waylon, and that's a record I picked up for a buck, and it's been in my truck for like 6 weeks. I forgot it was there. But it didn't warp or anything. So.
1: No.
0: And that was The Road.
1: Can't do that in the summertime. Johnny Duncan, after that, doing his version of Day Drinker.
0: Nice. And then Red Foley, Midnight.
1: And then we said, we heard Ian Matthews, Seven Bridges Road, and you're still listening to Ian Matthews, because this is a full album, so there's another song afterwards, unless you're at the end.
0: Yeah.
1: So, yeah. Letting that kind of play out.
0: All right. I'm going to tell you guys about a show on Sundays from 6 to 8, That Driving Beat with James. That Driving Beat is an all-vinyl radio dance party spinning 1960s soul, rhythm and blues, garage rock, pop, and other movers and shakers from the 60s. These tunes come from Detroit to Memphis, Muscle Shoals to London, New York to New Orleans, and anywhere else upbeat dance tunes and juke joint anthems were getting laid down and pressed on wax. You can call some of it Northern Soul, most of it mod, but it's all got that driving beat. And that's Sundays from 6 to 8. And we just got a surprise donation from James.
1: We did, and we're going to play an album here in, I think, hour two.
0: Yeah. Shout out to James.
1: Thank you, James. Yeah, and it's the countryside of Arthur Prysock. And have we decided which song we're going to play yet?
0: Yes.
1: What are we going to play? Oh, we're going to play You Gave Me a Mountain. That's a Marty Robbins tune.
0: Yeah.
1: So, looking forward to playing that. I always love playing music that's new to us. Cool. Thank you, James. And, this next week, the Germantown Schnitzelberg Blues Festival is going on. That's this June 5th and 6th. The Kentuckiana Blues Society and Chex Cafe will host the 16th annual Germantown Schnitzelberg Blues Festival at the corner of Hickory Street and Burnett Avenue. Art FM's own Creighton Barrel and Dunnery Bree of The Exploded View will be on stage emceeing this community event. More information and the complete lineup is available on the Kentuckiana Blues Society website and the Germantown Schnitzelberg Blues Festival Facebook page. Check that out. Fun coming up in June.
0: Cool.
1: All right, we got one more set here. Where are we going?
0: All right, well, we've both dived into the Gary Stewart book, and we've probably been playing a good amount of him, but his birthday was 2 days ago, so we're going to lead this set off with Gary Stewart, and then we'll figure it out from there.
1: All right. We'll talk to y'all top of the hour.

0: All right, hello. You're listening to the Derby City Hillbilly Highway. That is an interesting record.
1: Yes, it is.
0: You want to talk about that?
1: All right.
0: Yeah, let's talk about, first of all,
1: I'm a huge Levon Helm fan, yeah. And I've got like all of his stuff with the band. And there's a couple of his albums that came out in the 2000s during CD Land, which I actually have the CDs, but I wanted to. But I'm always looking for those records, but they're like over $100 because they just mm-hmm. didn't press many. But I just came across a little Instagram video talking about this weird concept album that came out in 1980 that didn't have any traction at all, but it was really good, and I'd never heard of it.
0: Mm-hmm.
1: It's called The Legend of Jesse James, and it features Levon Helm, Johnny Cash, Emmylou Harris, Charlie Daniels, and Albert Lee. And there's a list of musicians a mile long that are on this album, and it's pretty good. I just didn't know it existed. There's plenty of cheap copies for sale too. I think I got it for $3. So,
0: yep, I hear that's Charlie Daniels talking here in the background.
1: So. I think it's actually what song is that? Paul Kennerly, whoever that is.
0: Well, I think he sounds like Charlie Daniels.
1: He does. This is, but.
0: Okay.
1: The, you know, the album's a kind of a concept album about Jesse James, and it's it's interesting. I've listened to it. I like it. So, all right.
0: So before that, let's see. Lesson of Jesse James, and before that, we heard Doc Boggs, Wild Bill Jones.
1: Mm-hmm. And then we played Loudon Wainwright III, Red Guitar.
0: And then we started that set with Gary Stewart. Happy birthday a couple days ago. 10 years of this.
1: Yeah.
0: Happy birthday. Should we tell Kate it's happy birthday?
1: Yeah.
0: Kate, you're having a birthday. So happy birthday to you. Thank you for listening to the Derby City Hillbilly Highway.
1: Yeah.
0: So, hope you're having a good birthday. Hope you're having a good
1: thanks
0: day.
1: Thanks for listening.
0: Yeah, thank you. And you are listening to WXOX LP Louisville.
1: Nice. All right, well, we got hour one in the books.
0: Mm-hmm.
1: We got a quick announcement, and then we'll start with our donated album and the rest of what you brought.
0: Yeah, so the Derby City Hillbilly Highway is proudly supported by Coit Cleaning and Restoration, a locally owned and operated business with over 70 years of service to the city of Louisville. 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All right, halfway home.
1: Yep. All right, we're starting this hour off with Arthur Prisic, and he's covering a Marty Robbins tune.
0: Yes, we're hearing You Gave Me a Mountain. This is like new to us, like today.
1: Yeah.
0: So thank you, James, for bringing this by. We're fans of Marty Robbins, and I know we're going to like this before we hit play.
1: And we are also fans of That Driving Beat.
0: We are. Yeah. That's on Sunday night, 6 to 8 p.m. Check out That Driving Beat.
1: All right.
0: If you haven't, do it. It's all vinyl, 45s, dance music.
1: It's great.
0: Yeah. All right. Let's hear music.

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0: 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This is the Derby City Hillbilly Highway, and my name is Billy T.
1: And hello, my name is Charlie Lee. You also might be listening on 100.9 WXND, extending our signal out to other places at 97.1. Doesn't quite reach.
0: Yeah.
1: You can also listen where?
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1: Or go to the App Store for your smartphone and download our app and take us with you wherever you're going out there in the world.
0: Yeah.
1: All right, we got set number two going. That's Farron Young kind of playing while he's hanging out.
0: Yeah.
1: Yeah. With us. So we heard Farron Young. I got $5, and it's Saturday night. Before that, we heard some Mickey Gilley, City Lights. What did we hear before that?
0: Tanya Tucker covering John Prine, Angel from Montgomery.
1: And then Johnny Rodriguez from his first studio album on the Mercury record label, Pass Me By If You're Only Passing Through.
0: And then after that, the newest record to our collection, mm-hmm. Arthur Prisic, covered a Marty Robbins song, You Gave Me a Mountain.
1: Yeah. Thanks, James, for that. Yeah. Be playing some more of that here in the upcoming weeks here on the Derby City Hillbilly Highway.
0: All right. I'm going to tell you guys about Flea Off Market. The Flea Off Market happening this Saturday for the first time ever in Seneca Park in St. Matthews with over 150 vendors, providing a springtime treasure hunt for shoppers, along with a variety of food trucks and seasonal cocktails. That's open Saturday and Sunday.
1: And on Monday nights from 10 p.m. to midnight, check out Sir Basil International with Sir Basil Bromley. Basil covers all, that's Sir Basil to you, covers all aspects of reggae music, from ska roots to dub, classic to contemporary. That's every Monday night for 2 hours, from 10 p.m. till midnight. And I will be in for Sir Basil on Monday night. I will not be playing reggae and ska because, frankly, I wouldn't know what I'm doing. And I don't have really much reggae and ska in my collection, but we'll have fun. So tune in, please. Sir Basil is going to be out for a couple weeks. So stop by and find out what I've got a decent idea, I think, what I'm going to do. Won't be country, but stop by and listen to what we're playing.
0: Just Western?
1: Yeah, we'd only have one kind of music here. Western, no country.
0: Yeah.
1: Yeah. Well, be good.
0: Sounds good. I'm looking forward to it.
1: All right. I'm going to play some Who. I'll tease that. I got some Who and some Yes, and we'll go see what else we play from there.
0: Great.
1: All right.
0: So what do we got on the turntables next?
1: We've got it. We're going to do a double shot. That's what they call it in the business. We got two here because I got two Bob Wills albums. So Bob Wills and Texas Playboys is from the last album he did in 1972. And we're going to learn what makes Bob holler.
0: All right.

0: and write to disc jocks, truck drivers, deep sea divers. 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What makes Bob holler? 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
1: well, when a little sweetie pie in a mini skirt twirls by and rolls those big blue eyes, oh, I holler. And when some pretty chick says she loves my fiddle lick, well, now then, that can do the trick. 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
0: Paid up with his union dues, and that's what I like about the South. 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
1: Yeah, beautiful
0: it's
1: place.
0: Pretty, it sure is pretty. 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

0: you act like you don't want me no more. 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
1: Yes.
0: I ain't here to criticize, and I'm not here to sympathize. 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
1: Now, a little Elvin Bishop here on the Derby City Hillbilly Highway on 97.1 WXOX. I'm Charlie Lee.
2: And good afternoon. My name is Billy T. And we're going to talk about the second set of this hour.
1: Yeah, spin all vinyl like we do on every Saturday from 3 to 5 p.m. Do you want to... Let's go back in time.
2: All right. We started off with Bob Wills and his Playboys. What Makes Bob Holla?
1: And we played a second one from Bob Wills and the Texas Playboys. We also heard That's What I Like About the South.
2: All right. Then we played Night Train to Memphis, Little Jimmy Dickens.
1: Merle Haggard, I tried to play Working Man Blues again, but you told me we played that last week. I believe you. So we didn't play that. But we played Mama Tried.
2: Yep. Then we played Kentucky artist Skeeter Davis, I Ain't A-Talkin'.
1: And then Eddie Rabbit, after that, Driving My Life Away.
2: Yep.
1: And then we finished with, we're hearing Elvin Bishop here still. Can't hold myself in line.
2: Okay. On Tuesdays from 7 to 8 a.m., it's 6 Degrees of Jazz with Steve Cook. The cool kids say that jazz liner notes are the best liner notes. Whether you agree or need convincing, check out 6 Degrees of Jazz, featuring a different side artist each show. 6 Degrees of Jazz celebrates the music from all its eras and all its forms, and those amazing people you read about on the back of album covers.
1: And Steve Cook is also going to be in here today from 5 till 6 p.m. I just saw him walk through the door, so he's either here to tell us what a great show that we're doing, or he's here to play from 5 to 6 o'clock hour. Maybe he's going to do both.
2: Yeah.
1: I think he's going to play music.
2: He's, yeah.
1: Yeah. And the 52nd annual Portland Festival in Louisville is taking place on June 5th and 6th. Come enjoy a high-energy parade, carnival rides, and two stages of live music, including the new Best of the West stage highlighting local talent. 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We've got time for one more set of music. As usual, I brought way too much, so what we don't get to here, it'll be on next week's Derby City Hillbilly Highway. I picked out this next artist because he plays on that Elvin Bishop album that we just heard. That's why we're going to hear some Charlie Daniels Band.
2: All right.

devil went down to Georgia. He was looking for a soul to steal. He was in a bind because he was way behind and he was willing to make a deal. When he came across this young man sawing on a fiddle and playing it hot, and the devil jumped up on a hickory stump and said, "Boy, let me tell you what. I guess you didn't know it, but I'm a fiddle player too. And if you'd care to take a dare, I'll make a bet with you. Now you play pretty good fiddle, boy, but give the devil his due. I bet a fiddle of gold against your soul because I think I'm better than you." The boy said, "My name's Johnny, and it might be a sin, but I'll take your bet, and you're going to regret because I'm the best as ever been."

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And fire flew from his fingertips as he rosined up his bow. And he pulled the bow across the strings and it made an evil hiss. And then a band of demons joined in and it sounded

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And he laid that golden fiddle on the ground at Johnny's feet. Johnny said, "Devil, just come on back if you ever want to try again. I done told you once, you son of a bitch, I'm the

0: And you're listening to WXOX, LP Louisville. And good afternoon. This is Steve. I'm sitting here in here for the next hour. Always a pleasure to come into the studio and catch the tail end of Derby City Hillbilly Highway. I'm always taking notes from these guys about
1: what not to do.
0: The technical aspects as well as their extensive knowledge of country and Western. It's lovely. So today, this is a show put together on the fly here, but drawing on playlists, a playlist I've been enjoying for years. Let me back up first here. I think this station really needs a show devoted to running. I know that may sound like it may not be everybody's cup of tea, but think about NPR, and they used to have a show called Car Talk about cars, hosted by Click and Clack. And it was delightful, and it was entertaining and fun, and even people who were not car enthusiasts could enjoy it. And running has so much going for it that can be discussed and shared with others in both informative and entertaining ways, and it can draw upon music, because a lot of runners listen to music. Granted, a lot of times people are running by them with other people and hopefully not listening to music, but running and music go together. So, if our GM is listening, or if you're a listener out there listening who wants to see a show about running, hit up the station at find an email address, appropriate email address at artxfm.com, and let your voice be known. That being said, I'm going to be playing tracks that have been on my running playlist developed for an iPod. That's right. And I still have that iPod, and it still works, and I still run with it from time to time. And this first block of songs here I'm going to be playing, these are kind of setting the stage and setting the mood for running. Going to start off with a good Take It Easy As You Start Off song. Then we're going to move it into a song about picking up the pace. And then a song that's about watch where you step. And then we're going to just celebrate being healthy and sporty. Okay, gonna get going here. This is the English Beat. Save it for later.

And welcome back. You're listening to WXOX 97.1 Louisville. And my name's Steve. I'm sitting in here until the 6 o'clock hour. And I'm playing tracks ripped directly from the playlist on my iPod that I run with or have run with for over a decade now. And these are just some of my favorite ones. And what you just heard there were Good Times by Chic, originally on an album released in 1979 called Risqué. My version there was from the Polygram TV label edition from the album called Pure Funk, a fun compilation. Highly recommend it. The lyric, "I think I want to live the sporty life," resonated with me when I was first struggling to try to run, but I persisted. And it was good times indeed. Slip Kid before that. That's from The Who, from their album, Who by the Numbers. Nice reminder. Watch your footing. Don't slip, because you'll get banged up if you do. I've taken some nasty spills not watching where my toe was landing. And a sidewalk pavement was raised just a little bit more than I realized. And the next thing you know, you're eating pavement. Okay, before that, Month of May, that's a Pick Up the Pace track from Arcade Fire's album, The Suburbs. And just like my iPod running playlist really did, this set started with the English beat, Save It for Later. That's from their album, Special Beat Service. Okay, folks, this June 5th and 6th, the Kentuckiana Blues Society and Chex Cafe will host the 16th annual Germantown Schnitzelburg Blues Festival at the corner of Hickory Street and Burnett Avenue. Art FM's own Creighton Barrel and Dunnery Ree of the Exploded View will be on stage emceeing this community event. More information and the complete lineup is available on the Kentuckiana Blues Society website and the Germantown Schnitzelburg Blues Festival Facebook page. And tomorrow, hope you get up Sunday morning in time for the 9 o'clock to 11 o'clock a.m. show, Above Ground Sounds, hosted by The Professor. Your lesson is in session. Grungy, garage punk, filthy rock and roll, retro electronic, dusty delta blues, discordant noise, stoner jams, yacht rock, raging hardcore, toothless honky-tonk, shredding metal, old-school funk, and everything else cool in the musical metaverse. Be cool and get schooled. That's Sundays from 9 to 11 a.m., Above Ground Sounds. Okay, getting back to my running playlist. The next three songs are all about sort of endurance and how you're managing it. First two tracks are both dedicated to running up hills. With the first track we're going to hear, this is sort of the take it easy, be patient with it, and you'll get up the hill. The second one is the take a more active approach and really hit it and just move on up. And then the last track in this upcoming block, this is the You Can Do Anything for 10 Minutes Straight If You Put Your Mind to It track. Useful to have in your repertoire of running modalities, mental approaches to running. Just 10 minutes, stick it out. Okay, here we go. We're going to get going here with You're All I Need to Get By, Marvin Gaye and Tammy Terrell.

And you're listening to WXOX. My name's Steve, and I've been playing songs from my iPod running playlist. That's right, and that last track we heard was Achilles' Last Stand by Led Zeppelin from their album Presence. It works on so many levels as a running song. And my playlist, I've always treated as a song that requires me to do whatever I'm currently doing for the duration of the song, which is about 10 minutes. And whether that's going up a hill, if that's moving at a fast clip, or whether I'm settled in with a slower pace, whatever I'm doing when that song comes in, I'm like, okay, you can do this for 10 minutes. And it's good practice for getting you for those times when you think you don't have 10 minutes in you, but you do. On a related note, for those who run and run with music, Physical Graffiti for a long run is just a great record to throw on, or a CD to load into your iPod or to listen to on your phone or however you listen to music while you run. Yeah, Physical Graffiti is great, especially for a long run. And before that, we heard two songs that frame how I think about running up hills. All You Need, You're All I Need to Get By by Marvin Gaye and Tammy Terrell. That's the take it easy and you're going to get up this hill and don't push it. And then there's Move On Up. That's done by The Jam there. They're covering Curtis Mayfield, though, of course. And that is the hit it and, yeah, hit that hill and attack it. And you'll beat all the people that you're competing against if you're in a race. Okay, enough about running for a moment. Sergeant's Army is hosting a gala on June 6th. Sergeant's Army is a Louisville-based nonprofit founded by a local teen with the mission to serve those who served us. And on June 6th, they will host the American Heroes Gala to celebrate our veterans and support and raise awareness for those currently facing homelessness. It's an evening of tribute, community, and hope. You can find out more information about the gala and how to get involved at sergeantsarmy.org. Okay. And I want to give a shout out to our Monday through Friday, 8 to 9 a.m. show, Democracy Now! It's actually a show that's produced elsewhere, but we're proud to be able to present it to our local market. Democracy Now! Is a national, daily, independent, award-winning news program hosted by journalists Amy Goodman and Juan Gonzalez. Democracy Now!'s War and Peace Report provides the audience with access to people and perspectives rarely heard in the U.S. corporate-sponsored media, including independent and international journalists, ordinary people from around the world who are directly affected by U.S. foreign policy, grassroots leaders, and peace activists, artists, academics, and independent analysts. It's a great show every Monday through Friday, 8 to 9 a.m. Okay, we're going to get back to music from my running playlist. Now we're getting to the songs that are for when endorphins have kicked in and you're just chugging along, and this is good music that keeps feeling that pace for you, or helps you settle into it. This first one, this is from The Clash. This is the live version of Clamp Down from the Live at Shea Stadium album. One of the fun debates to have is how often have opening acts upstaged the major act they were opening for. The Clash opening at Shea Stadium for The Who. They may have stood them up, actually. So, check it out. Hope you enjoy it. It's a great running tune. And it's just a great tune in general.

at Shea Stadium. And then we let it rain. And then we turn up the sound system. So it goes like 5,000 watts, 6,000 watts, 7,000 watts, 8,000 watts. Still climbing.

And that was Let's Dance by David Bowie. That's a live version done in 2000 at the BBC Radio Theater. Originally, that was packaged on a deluxe edition of a release called Bowie the Beeb. And it's since been added to one of these massive box sets they've been doing of his career after he passed. So it's more readily available now. And it's a great song for running. And if you're like at mile 7 of a long run, whether that's 15 to longer, and that track comes on, it's just great. It really sort of affirms sort of like the fact that, like, heck yeah, I'm in the middle of a 15-mile run and I'm at mile 7 and I'm getting this done. It's a great song for that. As is The Clamp Down, which was by The Clash from Live at Shea Stadium right before that. Yeah, so finishing up this little block I'm doing from 5 to 6 tonight. Of songs that reflect or taken from my iPod running playlist. I'm going to close with a track done by Bob Mould from one of his late career. He's really on a run for the past, 15 years. He's had a great career, so to say it, for the last 15 years. But his 2012 release, Silver Age, included this track called First Time Joy. I call it the soundtrack to the imagined training montage of whatever run I'm doing. So while you're running, and it's not uncommon that you're also having sort of this meta conversation with yourself about the fact that you're running and visualizing, like, what do other people see when they see me running? And so this is the soundtrack to the photo montage of the video montage of whatever run that I happen to be doing at that time. First Time Joy, Bob Mould, from his album Silver Age. Hope you enjoy it. Hope you have a great rest of your Saturday.

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Yo, how's it going, everybody? How you doing? Aaron Solo here for Rough Draft Radio, reporting. Here in the studio, with a signature squeaky chair. Either it's really loud or my headphones are too good. Alright, real quick, let me run through what we've heard so far tonight here on Rough Draft. Thank you to the amazing Mr. Steve for a great hour. Between Hillbilly Highway and Rough Draft. Always really willing to throw a record on for me. I figure things out. Alright, we started out with, I guess on the hour, Steve played Herbie Hancock. That was Chameleon Edit, I believe. From Then and Now. Then Summer Freeze from an unwound from the double LP Leaves Turn Inside You. And then a rockin' Radiohead song there, A Wolf at the Door. Too much music. Either prescient or just speaking honestly. Excuse you, Philip Glass, back up. Thank you. Maybe human nature just a little too apt for repeats. Plenty of warnings. A Wolf at the Door from Hail to the Thief. And then back home to Contents of a Landfill. It was Shipping News, the beautiful musings of Mr. Jason Noble, and some stellar guitar work from he and Jeff Mueller. Along with Kyle Crabtree and Mr. Todd Cook. Short one from the instrument soundtrack, Fugazi with Afterthought. Then one from Kill Rock Stars, way up in the Pacific Northwest, Telenovela with Paper Crown. And then the excellent Mercury program, Over This Land, from their self-titled release from 99. And we got Philip Glass here. I think he's accompanied or as a co-composer. Lisa Moore.

This one called Mad Rush. Hope you guys can hear the music. It's not showing up on the levels. Could try to describe it to you. It probably wouldn't be much fun. Alright, let me tell you about one of our great shows here on ArtFM. Always love to start out the week with Muddle Instead of Music in the background. It's Mr. Matt Ertz. Check it out, 10 a.m. to noon, you'll hear avant-garde and new music, contemporary classical, utterly unbearable cacophony, scrambling your brain and senses with the best in modern composition. Matt's very knowledgeable. I forgot that Nathan Simmons had started his show, Muddle Instead of Music, prior to Matt coming. He's been such a natural and a mainstay now. So that's Mondays, 10 till noon.

0: Now, this is a little mixed of a message. I believe that the flea off market is happening Saturday and Sunday. I guess you could say the flea off market was in Seneca Park today in St. Matthews for the first time ever, but will also be there tomorrow for the second time ever. ...150 vendors on a beautiful weekend. You can treasure hunt, hit the food trucks, hit the seasonal cocktails, buy some stuff, sober up, and go home. Making for a lovely weekend experience, I imagine. Alright, I think we've got most of the little hiccups worked out here. Got a lot of stuff to play, so go ahead and switch on over. Cut this one in half. It's about a 15-minute track here. Always a good one to relax to. Alright, where are we coming back from? That too. Well, here's a fun one. This is Negative Land from Dyspepsy. This is called Why Is This Commercial? I think this is the one that says, "Hi, I'm me. I'm using this to sell you this." A nice deconstruction. Here we go. 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Here we go.
1: Is he worth the money?

0: 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Aunt Jemima, Uncle Ben, the servants, a traditional role here, the black athletes, use the role that people are comfortable with seeing blacks in to help sell a product. But don't use blacks in roles that are expanding the parameters, that are putting blacks in new and in different settings.
1: 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I'm not just running through a line when I say, hi, I'm Herschel Walker.
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9: Are you sure you want to use a celebrity?

It's a song I wrote in Vancouver. Good old Vancouver. Been there twice. Once early in the month, and then once a little later in the month. At the Vancouver International Airport.

Right. Rockin'. John Lennon there, of course. I'm losing you. Well, outtake early version. Maybe the heaviest version. I like it. Let's see, what else did we roll through in that set? A Face in the Crowd from Mr. Tom Petty, from his Full Moon Fever, an old Geffen release, 1989, and a song from 1984, the album, but live, 2013 in Tokyo, I'll Wait, it was Van Halen. I believe that was the David Lee Roth reunion tour with the Van Halen guys. There's a World, live at Massey Hall. It was 1971 with Mr. Neil Young, young Neil Young. Fifty-five years ago, hard to believe. And from EMA, Trailer Trash. Cover from Modest Mouse and their Lonesome Crowded West. And from Washington, D.C., The Evens, Mount Pleasant Isn't. I guess we started that out with Negative Land. Why is this commercial from Dyspepsy? Check out Star Sounds with Olivia Scott. From shoegaze to stargaze, amateur astrologist DJ Olivia Scott brings you genre fluid jams. Philip Glass is being very pushy today, sorry. To complement the astrological vibe. I think that is the astrological vibe right there. Things have been pretty intense. Lots of changes, as I understand. Learn more about the stars above while enjoying all the best tunes for your celestial body and mind. It's every Thursday, 11 a.m. to 1 p.m.

All right, I'm glad this one made its way into the PSAs. Saw this on social media. Sounds like the community activists are on it. You can show up and have your opinion heard about the data center being developed in Southwest Louisville. A permit has already been given, and I'm not exactly sure what is gonna be done about it. Hopefully it's a really juicy story with lots of twists and turns and a happy ending. But if you're if you are concerned about environmental repercussions and increased electricity bills, or those problems for your community members who live around that immediate area, come on out Saturday, June 6th, 2 to 4 p.m. St. George Community Center, 2512 West Oak, 2 to 4 p.m., June 6th. That's next Saturday. I do believe. Let's double check. We don't have anything up here now. Race for Justice will be next Saturday as well. So I know you can go to Future Ancestors on Facebook and sign up to run the track. And it's a benefit for the students of Wagner and other Justice Fest students through JCPS. We have the Breonna Taylor Memorial out, as we had for Breeway Day. On Thursday. 6 years since Louisville came together to demand justice. May 28th. All right, here we go. It's Bonnie Prince Billy here. Keeping secrets will destroy you. Very nice one from the album of the same name. Hope you're enjoying the show. Do stick around for Annalise and Experienced. Let's get to the music. 97.1 WXOXLP Louisville. 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Aaron Solo here till 8. I'll be back Monday, midnight, rolling into Tuesday.

factory, which puts black smoke up in the air, which pollutes the entire world, and you're working your ass off saving money for your kids, getting pennies while they're making hundreds and hundreds of dollars. Don't you realize how you're being duped, how they get your head fucked with, how they have you indoctrinated, how they have you conditioned, how they misinformed you? Don't you see this? Are you that blind? Are you that blind?

0: 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I taught him about music. He taught me about cars and...
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